0: Good morning, one and all. It's Monday morning. Yes, I'm back. I'm not at work today. I'm here with you for an hour. How's that sound? Well, was an hour. It's now 42 minutes. But anyway, an hour is what we've got. Hour is what we had. We're working our way through it very, very quickly. And it does go very quickly. It's surprising how quickly, when you're sitting in this chair, how quickly the hour goes. Anyway, how have you been? That is the most important thing about it. Are you okay? That is the question. And I ask it simply to see how you are going. You can't answer me unless you ring me up, of course, and let me know. But I'll just presume that you are travelling along really well. You've had, must have been a fortnight since I've been here, I think. It might have been 3 weeks. Not quite sure. But anyway, I should mark it down on the calendar when I do get here and when I don't get here. But anyway, the rain, that's what I'm on about. It was a lot of it, wasn't it? Up at my place in Horsham West, I had 105 mils. Yep, over the 2 days. And backyard was flooded. Roof got flooded in a couple of places and caused a little bit of damage up home. And I dare say if it did that to me, it must have done it to other people as well. There's only a little bit of damage. But I was quite surprised how much rain we did get. And we get these falls like that every couple of years, don't we? We sort of seem to. But it's good to see. Farmers, well, I haven't heard any good or bad sayings from the farmers at the moment, I dare say. This time of the year, October going into November, we really don't want too much rain. We want a little bit just to keep things topping along and topping off the crops to fantastic crops. But, by geez, they're good at the moment. Some of them, I tell you. 6 foot high in places, some crops, canola crops and whatnot in different parts. But at the moment, there's plenty of water about, which is good. Means it should be good for sowing and so forth in March, April next year. There should be a bit of soil moisture for the cockies, which is really good. Good way to start off. But at the moment, well, I suppose you've got to get into the paddocks and that too. But anyway, it's growing, drying out pretty quick. In the backyard, it's dried out. I had 6 inches of water laying around in places because it just come down so fast. It just couldn't get away. But now it's drying up quite a bit. I'll be able to mow the lawns, I think, this afternoon if the sun comes out. A little bit of breeze would help dry things up as well. It's marvellous how a little bit of sun and a bit of breeze dries up water. It really is. But anyway, that's just me. Hope you've fitting well. That's the main thing. That's what it's all about. Standing upright, got out of bed and stood upright this morning and you're walking around. That's the biggest bonus of all. And that's why I say, are you okay? We all need to ask one another that question. Every now and again, like once a week maybe, just to see how we are travelling. That's for sure. That is for sure, because everything's moving so quickly in the world, like October. What have we got next? We've got the Melbourne Cup, first week of November. Then, of course, we've got, by that stage, some of the crops will be just about ready to harvest. Well, they will be up in along the river on, or just the other side of the Murray River. It will be. They'll be moving into those areas, and then they'll move down into us into November, December, and then through to Ararat and Hamilton areas in January. So it's all happening that way, farmer-wise. In the community, what's really happening, footy season's over and I suppose, well, people start playing golf. Cricket got washed out on Saturday, which is a shame, and I suppose tennis did too. If tennis had started, not quite sure. But all the summer sports are starting, which is really good. The scary part about it, though, is we're in October. So we've got October and November and 3 weeks in December. So realistically, we've got 11 weeks to Christmas. Yeah. That'll come pretty quick. It certainly will. 11 weeks to Christmas. God blimey. So that's 12 weeks to the start of the new year. Well, 12 weeks is 3 months. So that can be a... When you look at it, 3 months, it's a long time. So we won't wish our time away because we don't know how long we're here for, do we? We really don't. We could be fit and well one day and not so good the next day. So we're wishing everybody out there that's not feeling 100% today, we're wishing them good health and fitness and for things to turn around for them and to become fitter and healthier, for sure. To enjoy life. That's what it's all about, enjoying life. And if you're not so well off, as in physical or mental health, it certainly affects the way we live our life, doesn't it? It's for sure. Right. Anyway, so much for that. Hope you are well. Hope this week everything looks positive for you for the week coming ahead. Hope it dries up just a little bit for us all to enjoy springtime. And that's what it's all about at the moment, springtime. Yeah. And daylight savings. Do you like daylight savings? Oh, I think it was fantastic last night. The extra hour. Unbelievable what you can do outside in an extra hour. It really is fantastic. Lots of people, like my other half, doesn't like daylight savings. She doesn't. But anyway, one of us does. That's the main thing. And that's me. Right, music-wise, how we started. We started off with the Seekers from their album. And it goes back a hell of a long time, their album, that's for sure. It does. Back into the late 60s, early 70s, the Ultimate Collection by the Seekers. If you can get your hands on it, some great tunes in there that really are from the Seekers. You don't hear anything of the Seekers these days, do you? Unless you're listening to programs like this one and others that are on 3HHH. Then we had Tony Lovett and the Kinship Clan, Families Are Forever. Been playing that since 2011. What's that, 16 years? I didn't think I'd been around that long, but anyway. Must have been, because that's when that song came out, or that CD, actually, from the community, from our camps, family violence camps that we held way back then, or as they were called then, family retreats, and the participants of that in 2011. So there you go. It's been around a while. So we've been around a while too, which is really good to hear. And good to say. Then went into the footy songs again. We played Carlton, Richmond I played, and also Geelong. Why did I play them? Because I just did. And it'll be interesting with Trade Week, what happens there. But also a little bit of interest in local football too. I heard some rumours yesterday, and they're only rumours, so I won't mention them at the moment. But did hear some rumours yesterday of local football, both Wimmera League and the District League. So it'll be interesting in the next little while, whether it be a week, 2 weeks or a month or so, but it'll be interesting what comes out of the gossip I heard yesterday. Yeah, haven't heard much, haven't read much about the cricket or the tennis or the basketball at the moment, because that's big in this town as well. But anyway, that was that. Into a little bit of music, eh? A little bit of rock and roll. That's what we're here for. Not to talk, but just to play a little bit of rock and roll and to start our week off on a really high note. Being happy, being able to get up, being able to sing, being able to dance. And we don't have to be able to sing and dance like everybody else. We can just do it to our own bests. And as long as we're enjoying it while we're doing it, who cares, hey? As long as we do. That's the main thing. That's what it's all about. Enjoyment plus and living life to our best means. Here we go. A little bit of music. Hit the right button. I'll be right.
1: It was a moonlit night in old Mexico. I walked alone between some old adobe haciendas when suddenly I heard the plaintive cry of a young Mexican girl.

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2: And it is. Welcome to this afternoon. My name's Di Trotter. Great to have your company on this lovely Monday, the 5th of October. And if I give a little shout out to a lovely friend of mine, her name is Kyra. And Kyra was born on this day back in 1984. So she's just turned 42. And I do hope that she's maybe listening. Good on you, Kyra. And have been family, lifelong friends for all of those 42 years. How good is that? You probably have friends like that as well. And I'd love to hear from you. Current temperature outside is a fairly mild 16 degrees. I'm not sure what's happening with my phone, but maybe they've changed their way that they do things, but this is not what I want to enjoy at all. Though I'll turn that off and see. Nope. So currently it's 16 degrees. We are heading for a top today of 20, but I don't know when that is because I'm the way. I've got it. Now we're right. Heading for a top today of 20 degrees. That will be around about 5 o'clock this afternoon. For tomorrow, rain is continuing and 18 degrees. Fine on Wednesday, 18, and fine on Thursday and 23. Looks like there'll be 26 on Friday, but rain is possible tomorrow afternoon. It's 11 minutes past 12. Let's enjoy another track from the Little River Band. They gave our opening track called Reminiscing, and this is one of my favourites from them. Let's enjoy this particular track, which is called Happy Anniversary, Baby.

happy anniversary, baby. And yes, hope you enjoyed that track from the Little River Band here on Triple H 96.5 FM. And at almost 17 minutes past 12, we have a lovely track for you from our reminiscing program. I should have said to begin with that we had so many birthdays last week that I have a few extras from today for you that fitted in with last week's. But we're going to have Avril Lavigne, Meat Loaf, Helen Shapiro, Jerry Lee Lewis, Johnny Mathis. Let me turn the page. Apologies to everyone. Don McLean, Chubby Checker, and Ashley Simpson, and a whole range of others that are coming up in the program today. So sit back and relax, and let's enjoy, to start with, our program today. We have, I'm hoping, stop that one. This is Avril Lavigne, and don't usually play a lot of music that comes from the 80s and 90s, but she's a Canadian singer and songwriter. She was born on the 27th of September back in 1984, credited with boosting the popularity of pop punk music, in particular, of course, for females. And she has, her accolades include 10 Juno Awards, a bit like our local awards, and 8 Grammy Award nominations. So let's enjoy a track from her. This is called Complicated. And when you listen to it, you'll know why I've chosen this as part of our program.

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0: Hi, Phyllis. Gee, your garden looks nice. Wish mine was like this.
1: Well, Jean, have you heard of KLM Concreting and Soil Yard in Golf Course Road?
0: Yes, I have. But they only do driveways and other professional jobs, don't they?
1: No, they also have landscaping materials, bobcat and backhoe, excavator and truck hire.
0: Really?
1: And that's not all. They will clean up your block, pools, and they also do concrete removal.
0: Gee, they do all of that. I knew they had garden supplies, but all this as well.
1: Yes, they are very professional and have very affordable rates. In fact, they have the best prices in town and the largest range of landscaping material in stock. Kevin says, one call, we do it all.
0: Okay, have you got his number?
1: Yes, it's 53825002 plus their mobile 043 882 0269.
0: Well, thanks for that, Phyllis. I know what we'll do. Hop on my bike. Let's go out there and have a look around.
1: Yeah, let's do that. It's 140 Golf Course Road, Haven. Hey, Jean, do you know they had the largest plant nursery in Horsham? KLM are proud sponsors of Triple H 96.5 FM.

Love it. Halo there from the wonderful Beyoncé. Before that, we had Can't Fight the Moonlight from Leanne Rimes, and we opened with Birthday Girl, Avril Lavigne, whose birthday was on the 27th of September. Also on the 27th of September, it's 28 minutes to one, was Meat Loaf. And, yeah, people have different opinions about Michael Lee Adey, born Marvin Lee Adey, on the 27th of September 1947, passed away in January of 2022 and known professionally as Meat Loaf. American singer and actor, he was best known for his powerful voice ranging and his theatrical live shows. His Bat Out of Hell album trilogy, Bat Out of Hell in 1977, Bat Out of Hell 2, Back Into Hell, 1993, and Back Out of Hell 3, The Monster Is Loose in 2006, sold more than 100 million records worldwide, which has made him one of the best-selling music artists of all time. So, yep, there's a lot of people out there who would remember him from his AFL Grand Final appearance, but let's put that aside and just really enjoy this track from him, which is from an album called, well, it's a triple album, actually, Video Hits the Number One. So this was, yeah, his track that was number one from September of 1993 for 8 weeks, and it's I'd Do Anything for Love, But I Won't Do That.

0: See ya.
1: Well, what a great track there from Seal. Kiss from a Rose. And before that, of course, we had a couple of tracks, including our beautiful birthday person, that was Meatloaf. And after that, we had Culture Beat from Mr. Vane, a very different track from what I would usually play. Thank you to Trev for the call. Always lovely to hear from you. And at 11 minutes to 1, a little bit of a public notice here. It's the second Natimark Model Railway Show. That's happening the 17th and 18th of October, Saturday 10 till 4, Sunday 10 till 3. 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Money raised goes to the Royal Children's Hospital. So why not? If your kids are into any sort of trains and railways, maybe you are too, the Natimark Model Railway Show, 17th and 18th of October, 10 till 4 on Saturday the 17th and 10 till 3 on Sunday the 18th. 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And as I said, all money raised goes to the Royal Children's Hospital. Up next, as I said, we have someone else who's just a wonderful artist over many years, and her name, excuse me, is Helen Shapiro. And, well, I think part of my love of Helen Shapiro has been the songs that she released in the early 60s and continued on. She was born on the 28th of September back in 1946, British pop and jazz singer as well as an actress. And while still a teenager in the 1960s, she kind of earned that title of one of Britain's most successful female singers. She had two 1961 chart toppers, and we're going to play one of those right now. And this is Helen Shapiro and Walking Back to Happiness, and I hope you enjoy this track from her.

Beautiful track there. We always have some of those great little musical pieces from early in that era. And that was Get Yourself Together there, Contiki from The Shadows. And, of course, it was Walking Back to Happiness from Helen Shapiro, our birthday girl. Now, it's a couple of minutes to 1 o'clock, so I thought I'd play a track. This is for a lovely couple of folk who really enjoy Triple H and have been part of our family over all this time. So let's enjoy a little track here from Glen Campbell. So a shout out to all our wonderful folk who love him. And this is Try a Little Kindness. Heather and Co, you'll know what I'm talking about.

0: Well, welcome back to our whoop. And we'd love to have that one as well, and we may as we go along. It's 19 minutes past one, and I hope you enjoyed Jennifer Rush, her chat and story there from, and I'm just putting myself out there, Jennifer Rush, American singer and pop and rock singer. And, of course, she came to the peak of her career in the mid-'80s with that particular track called The Power of Love, which she co-wrote and released in 1984. Her initial greatest success came in Europe, especially the UK, and she had quite a number of hits there as well. She was born Heidi Stern, and she's just turned 66, and I hope you enjoyed that track from her, as well as Foreigner, I Want to Know What Love Is, and Joe Cocker and Jennifer Warne with Up Where We Belong. The spring fashion parade for the Wimmera Hospice Care Auxiliary is being held this Wednesday, the 7th of October from 2 till 4 p.m. at the Horsham City Bowling Club in Park Drive. Tickets are available only by calling Leslie 0409 954 684. There are no tickets available at the door. Now, fashions are from Maria de Ross and the afternoon tea, My Lips Are Schmackin', by the Marcazzini sisters. There'll be a couple of raffles on the day, and, of course, all funds raised go to support Wimmera Palliative Care for those who wish to palliate at home. And we hope that you may be able to support this cause this Wednesday, the 7th of October, 2026, from 2 to 4 p.m. at the Horsham City Bowling Club in Park Drive. And that number again, because you need to get your tickets today, is 0409 954 684. And that's with Leslie.
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0: Up next we have Johnny Mathis, and look, my mum and I have always loved Johnny's songs. She's been gone now for over 20 years, and he, on the 30th of September, turned 91. So a big happy birthday to John Royce Mathis, who started his career with singles of a standard music, and he's become one of the best-selling artists of the 20th century, including several albums that achieved gold and platinum status, and 73, which made the Billboard charts. He was born in Gilmer in Texas in the US of A, and I'm going to play a couple of tracks from an album just called Johnny Mathis, His Greatest Hits, and I can't tell you how much I enjoy playing this one. for my late mum and I, called 12th of Never.

Well, how about that? We had some wonderful tracks there from Johnny Mathis, and I hope you enjoyed them, including my mum's favourite, The 12th of Never, and that one, It's Not For Me To Say. And in the middle there, we had a beautiful track from him as well. Boo. I can't even see it here. Well, how about that? Oh, chances are. Goodness. Apologies for that. It's 27 minutes to 2 o'clock, and coming up after my program today on this day, the 5th of October, happy birthday to all the folk out there, but particularly to Kyra Napoli. 42 today. Love you, doll. Coming up next, of course, we have Let the Bands Play from 3, Rock and Roll with Susan, and from 6, Mondays Unwind with Nooch. Lovely to have her back on the show. Up next, we've got Finbar Fury. And for all of you Irish fans out there, he's, of course, a multi-instrumental Irish folk musician, best known for the band he formed with his brothers called The Furies, who were formed in Ballyferrimoht in Dublin, where they grew up. I just enjoy the fact that we can add a little bit of different colour to our program today. He was born on the 28th of September back in 1946, and of course he's just turned 80. So I've got a double play from them. The first track I'm going to play is called Steal Away from The Furies, and the second track is At the End of the Day. So please enjoy them, won't you?

Well, I hope you enjoyed those two tracks there from the Furies. At the end of the day, and the other was called Steal Away. It's 17 minutes to 2, and coming up next on our program here for Reminiscing, we have Don McLean, and I don't think he needs any introduction, and I'm going to play a track from him. His birthday was on the 2nd of October, born in 1945. Can't believe he's 81. And, of course, we know him so much as American Pie. So, why don't we just play that particular song and sit back, relax, and enjoy. Happy birthday to Don.

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1: And I hope you enjoyed those couple of tracks there from a beautiful album, Singers and Songwriters from 72, American Pie, Don McLean, Birthday Boy. Without You from Nilsson, I Can See Clearly Now, and Everything Is... Oh, sorry, I Can See Clearly Now from Johnny Nash and Ray Stevens, Everything Is Beautiful. And... thank you, Heather. Lovely to hear from you. To take us out, we've got Chubby Checker, who was born on the 3rd of October 1941. He's just turned 85. Of course, American rock and roll singer and dancer, and popularised with many dance styles. Well, this one is Chubby Checker and The Twist. So from me to you, bye for now. Catch you on Friday for our Community Matters program.

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And hello, band fans. I'm Murray McInerney, and it's good to be with you again. This is Let the Bands Play, and it's brought to you from the studios of 3CR in Melbourne, Australia. It's heard throughout the nation via the internet, distributed by the Community Radio Network, and also heard on digital radio in Melbourne. In today's program, I'm going to feature the splendid National Band of New Zealand, with six non-consecutive tracks under its musical director, the late Norman Thorne. Let's listen firstly to A Cavalcade of Martial Songs, which was composed by the British musician Horatio Nichols.

And that was a splendid cavalcade of martial songs played by the National Band of New Zealand. We'll now hear the Brighouse and Rastrick Band from West Yorkshire playing a composition by Kenneth J. Alford, The Great Little Army.

The Great Little Army, played by the Brighouse and Rastrick Band. Here again is the National Band of New Zealand, who played Dunedin, another composition by Kenneth J. Alford.

That was Dunedin, a splendid piece played by the National Band of New Zealand. You're listening to Let the Bands Play, and I'm Murray McInerney presenting the program from the studios of 3CR. Next is the Napoleon Gallop, composed by Harry Mortimer OBE and arranged by Roger Bassotti. It's played by the GWS Footwear Band.

The GWS Footwear Band with the Napoleon Gallop. Now the National Band of New Zealand will play the Invercargill March. This was composed in 1909 by Alex Lithgow, who hailed from this chilly town deep in the south of New Zealand, South Island.

The Invercargill March, and that was played by the National Band of New Zealand. Harry Mortimer's band now to play the Gallop from Jacques Offenbach's Orpheus in the Underworld.

Great music, that, and well played. The gallop from Jacques Offenbach's Orpheus in the Underworld. And that was played by Harry Mortimer's band. I should be sending a cheerio around this time to a little girl over in Richmond, but I'll do that in half a minute or so. Now, I'm sure that many of you would be wondering what's happened to the Most Reverend Gordon McKenzie, whose dulcet tones haven't been heard on this program since the 19th of July. Well, Gordon's had a lengthy spell of poor health, including a severe case of influenza. I'm hoping he'll be back soon. Yes, come back soon, Gordon, especially as I need some cover when I'm away in Paris during October. Let's listen now to music that you'll know and love in this next track. It's called On the Quarterdeck, composed by Kenneth J. Alford in 1917. And this commemorates the Battle of Jutland. It's played by the National Band of New Zealand and little Chloe in Richmond. You'll probably be marching up the stairs to bed with this music, so enjoy yourselves.

on the quarter deck, played by the National Band of New Zealand. And here's a cheerio and a little good night to my darling little Chloe, who marches around the house during this program. Glad you listen. You're only 4 years of age. Well, let's hear the Ron Goodwin composition, Those Magnificent Men in Their Flying Machines. It's played by the Hammond Source Band. This award-winning ensemble, based in Huddersfield, Yorkshire, has a rich history dating back to 1855. Famous for its success under various names and sponsors, including its iconic association with Hammond's Source Works, from 1946 to the early 1990s.

Those magnificent men in their flying machines, played by the Hammond Sauce Band. I haven't tried Hammond Sauce. I'm a White Crow man. Well, you're listening to our weekly program, Let the Bands Play. This is produced at 3CR in Melbourne and broadcast throughout the nation via the internet, distributed by the Community Radio Network, and also heard on digital radio in Melbourne. And now, from 1965, the National Band of New Zealand plays the March of the Herald, which Horatio Nichols composed in 1933.

The March of the Herald, played by the National Band of New Zealand. Band fans, it's time for the sacred music spot. This week it's Praise to the Lord the Almighty. This hymn is based on a 1680 Joachim Neander German language hymn, which is described as a magnificent hymn of praise to God. The text paraphrases Psalms 103 and 150. Unfortunately, the notes on the recording don't tell us the name of the splendid choir.

praise to the Lord, the Almighty. That was good. Once again, and for the last time tonight, here's the National Band of New Zealand. It'll play the March of the King's Men, a traditional military quick march composed by Dennis James Plater in 1937.

The March of the King's Men, played by the National Band of New Zealand. We'll hear the pipes and drums of Scotland now with a wonderful medley that features Highman Cathedral, Blackthorn Stick and Jig of Slurs.

That was a medley featuring Highland Cathedral, Blackthorn Stick and Jig of Slurs. For the Sousa spot, we'll hear the Corcoran Cadets.

The Corcoran Cadets March by John Philip Sousa was played by the Royal Artillery Band. More of the pipes and drums of Scotland now. This time it's the Flower of Scotland.

The Flower of Scotland, played by the Pipes and Drums of Scotland. We'll now hear an arrangement from Richard Wagner's opera Lohengrin. The Williams Fairey Engineering Band plays the Procession to the Minster.

The very noble Wagnerian procession to the Minster was played by the Williams Ferry Engineering Band. And if it was loud, well, Wagner is loud. And I've got a special cheery I'll send to one of our international listeners, Elizabeth Brignall of Los Angeles, because I know that Elizabeth loves the music from Scotland, the pipes and drums. Our final item is Carnival for Brass, and it'll be played by the same band, the Williams Ferry Engineering Band.

The Carnival for Brass, played by the Williams Ferry Engineering Band. I'm Murray McInerney, saying goodbye, and I hope you've enjoyed my selection of band music.

Good afternoon. My name is Susan Thorogood and welcome to the Rock and Roll Show on Triple H 96.5 FM, the Horseman District Community Radio. 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

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Let's enjoy.

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0: 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The next song, When the Going Gets Tough, with Billy Ocean.
1: When the going gets tough, the tough.

The time now is 4 minutes to four, and at four we have the national radio news. With that song, You Can't Hurry Love, with the Supremes. The next song is Last Man Standing with Adam Brand.

Good afternoon. My name is Susan Thorogood, and welcome back to the Rock and Roll Show on Triple H 96.5 FM, the Horsham and District Community Radio. The time now is 7 minutes past four. I go to six, and then we have Monday's Unwind with Nooch from 6 to 8 p.m. But before then, let's have some fun with rock and roll and all sorts of music. Well, that song was Hey Baby with Bruce Chanel. The next song, I Am Australian with The Seekers.

You've lost that love and feeling with the Righteous Brothers. The next song is Whisper in My Ear with Max Merritt and the Meteors.

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Well, those songs were Leave Me Alone with Helen Reddy, I Started a Joke with the Bee Gees, Walk Right In with Dr. Hook, the next song, Afternoon Delight with Starlin Vocal Band.

The time now is 6:05 and at 5 o'clock we have the National Radio News. Well, that song was Man on the Moon with REM. The next song is Rock Me Gently with Andy Kim.

Welcome back to Triple H 96.5 FM, the Horsham and District Community Radio. The time now is 7 minutes past five. I go to six, and then we have Monday's Unwind with Nooch from 6 to 8 p.m. Well, that song was A Tower of Strength for Dean McDaniels. The next song, Meet Me Halfway with the Black Eyed Peas.

That was a midnight train to Georgia with Gladys Knight and the Pips. The next song, I Want to Know What Love Is, with Foreigner.

The time now is 25 minutes to 6 and you're listening to Triple H 96.5 FM. Well, those songs was Jesse with Joshua Catterson, Desperado with Eagles, Chiquitita with ABBA. The next song is Doctor in the TARDIS with the Time Lords.

The time now is 7 minutes to six, and at 6 o'clock we have Monday's Unwind with Nooch from 6 to 8 p.m. Anyway, thank you for the pleasure of your company. Hope you enjoy the rest of the week. And I'll catch you on Friday between 3 and 5:30 with Magical Moments. So let's go out with Sacrifice with Elton John. Let's enjoy, and bye-bye for now.

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1: National Radio News.
2: Hello, I'm Lewis Donaldson. Climate Minister Chris Bowen has dismissed criticism of Australia's handling of the pre-COP31 summit. The summit comes ahead of next month's COP summit in Turkey. The current conference has brought together Pacific leaders and leaders from Timor-Leste and Mauritius. Mr. Bowen has defended Australia's spending on the event, saying it's intended to amplify Pacific voices.
3: To those who say Australia is only 1% of emissions, that's true. That's why we're seeking to work with countries to influence 99% of emissions in this President of Negotiations role that we've taken on. So we've always recognised, and I think as a fossil fuel exporting nation, we can actually come to this conversation and say, as a fossil fuel exporting nation, we can bring something different to the table, which is the need for countries to work together on the transition, both on demand as well as supply.
2: Meanwhile, speaking to the ABC, Shadow Energy Minister Dan Tehan voiced his criticism of the summit and Australia's spending on the event.
4: We're footing the bill. In a cost of living crisis, the Australian taxpayer, $25 million for the resorts and then $150 million full stop. Now, think what that money could be put to in very sensible ways, either here in Australia or to help our engagement with the Pacific. And you could make the world a difference.
2: Legal tobacco sales rose sharply in Queensland after the state legislated stronger powers to shut illegal shops. The state's sales of legal cigarettes rose 55% in the first month after enforcement laws took effect in November last year. Calls to quit line also more than doubled in the days after the operation. Speaking to the ABC, Assistant Minister for Customs Julian Hill says it suggests the crackdown may encourage some smokers to quit.
5: Commonwealth is providing $98 million over these two financial years, flowing directly to the states and territories. But Queensland's magic formula, which I've been talking with other states about, includes closure orders, so not just a long weekend, but the 90-day closure orders, but landlord penalties. So it gives the landlord the power to terminate the lease, but then says to the landlord, if you don't terminate the lease, when the shop's been caught selling illegal tobacco, the landlord suffers a penalty.
2: A fly-by pilot who attacked a colleague in the cockpit on a flight to Israel planned to crash into the Ben Gurion airport. Israeli media outlets report the pilot intended to continue flying normally before crashing into the main airport in Israel. According to reports cited in the Times of Israel, it's why the pilot allegedly waited until the plane was in Jordanian airspace to stab his captain. Brazilian President Lula da Silva and Senator Bolsonaro will advance to a runoff election later this month after neither won the 50% vote required in today's general election. Lula and Bolsonaro now have 3 weeks to reach moderate voters who did not support them in the first round. Possible severe storms are expected in the east with a cold front for the southeast of the country. The Bureau of Meteorology's Sarah Scully has more on tomorrow's forecast.
6: The focus of the weather tomorrow will be through the east as tropical moisture combines with these troughs to bring showers and storms to southern parts of Queensland and northern parts of New South Wales. While further south, this cold front will bring a gusty southwesterly change and some showers and even some small hail and snow to Tasmania. Then out in the west, just some developing showers and storms through the southwest.
2: And in sport, the Kangaroos and Jillaroos squads have been unveiled ahead of the 2026 Rugby League World Cup. Isaiah Yeo has been named captain a Kangaroos squad, while Sydney Roosters skipper Isabel Kelly has been named to captain the Jillaroos.
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10: Yes, hello and welcome to Let's Talk. Firstly, I'd like to acknowledge our ancestors and our elders whose shoulders we stand on. I also want to acknowledge traditional owners of the land where you are listening to this program from or podcast from, and acknowledge that Aboriginal and Torres Strait Islander peoples have never ceded their sovereignty. Today, we're going to spend some time with this year's NAIDOC Male Elder of the Year, Dr. Stephen Hagan. You may recall that he embarked on numerous campaigns and legal action to remove racially offensive names like the N-word at a Toowoomba sports ground, the rebranding of a coon cheese, and the removal of derogatory words from Scrabble. On top of that, of course, he's written and published several books and currently working on a book of poems and a musical for his latest book, Acacia, Six Eyes on Yesterday. Dr. Stephen Hagan, welcome to Let's Talk. It's been a minute.
11: Yes, it's been quite a while, Terence, since I last spoke to you, but it's good to be able to talk to you again.
10: Yeah, look, congratulations on the nomination and, of course, then being named the Male Elder of the Year at the National NAIDOC Awards in Mbatha the other week. Totally unexpected?
11: Yeah, it was. It was. Look, the most exciting part about that, I mean, not in... I think it was 2006, I was named the Indigenous Person of the Year at the National NAIDOC Ball in Cairns, and I was over the moon then. It was quite spectacular. I mean, I remember Peter Gower was there, and a lot of other people were there, VIPs, etc. But doing it in front of your own people is a great honour for me. And then when I was nominated, or rather shortlisted for this award. The most exciting thing about that was if I was to win it and there was some outstanding finalists, I would create history because my father, Jim Hagan, won that in 2007, 19 years ago, in Darwin at the Grand National NAIDOC Ball on the lawns of the casino in Darwin. And yes, that was the first thing that came to mind when my name was called out was that... You know, I was sharing that this special award with my father, Jim Hagan.
10: And there's another Hagan from a different generation that also has won a National NAIDOC Award.
11: Yeah, look, my sister's grandson, Josh Robinson. She married Roger Robinson from Cunnamulla, where we're all from, and he won the in 2012. He was named the National Sports Person of the Year. He's a great young athlete, and yeah, it's good. It's good to have that recognition. I don't think any of us go into. Into these activities or interests to win an award. We do it because we love it and we're passionate about it. And, yeah, it's good to celebrate that with other family members. And, of course, you know, you don't do these things unless you have role models from the family or friends or associates. Now, in my case, Karen, just for way of background, my grandfather in the 50s, he fell off his had a major fall from a horse. He was a stockman. He worked on his mother's land, which is Cullerley in far southwest Queensland near Thargabinda. And back in those days, he didn't get the pension or the dollar or anything like that. So he had to look at another way to make income for his family. He decided to run a grocery store, first time ever for. Paul Murray out in Cunnamulla when we were in there back in those days lived on a fringe camp, and there were over 300 displaced traditional owners from many tribes around Cunnamulla who lived on the fringe camp, which was on the other side of the cemetery and separated from the township by a big sand hill, and on the other side of the sand hill was a series of treatment works. Typical places beside a dump or a sewage is where they located blackfellas in those early days. And the local white chamber of commerce laughed at my grandfather, said, "Oh, this blackfella can't even count. How is he going to run a grocery store with no electricity or no running water?" And the Murrays had to walk 4 kilometres into town every day to get the groceries. So, you know, at the end of the next financial year, my grandfather had the last laugh because his successful grocery store, just selling non-perishables, of course, significantly impacted on the bottom line, or financial bottom line of the local Chamber of Commerce members. So that's my grandfather. And then his son, my father, Jim Hagen, was also a stockman. And then he's fixed up windmills, breaking wild horses and generals. But Jim Hagen was also a stockman. And then he's fixed up windmills, breaking wild horses and generals.

0: also was encouraged to stand for the National Aboriginal Consultative Committee when Gough Whitlam came into office in the early 70s. And he was successful, and he became Lewitchie O'Donoghue's deputy. Lewitchie O'Donoghue was the first chairman of the social policy experiment of having Aboriginal people advise the government. And then when Malcolm Fraser replaced Gough Whitlam in 75, he changed the composition of the NACC to the National Aboriginal Conference by several members merging some of the electorates, and Dad became chairman of that body. And from that position, when Sir Charles Court gave permission for mining exploration on Noongar sacred land, the Noongar people rang Dad and said, look, can you help us? He told Fraser to ask to tell Court to overturn that permit to do exploration permits on sacred land, and Fraser wouldn't. So Dad became the first Aboriginal to address the United Nations back in 1980. So just thank you for indulging me in being able to share those two stories, because you don't get anywhere in life, Karen, if you don't have positive role models. And they're just two examples I've shown you or given you about my role models.
1: Yeah. Well, you're no stranger to the United Nations yourself. I mentioned in the introduction there that you'd fought to have that N-word removed from the sports ground in Toowoomba, and you ended up in front of the United Nations Committee on the Elimination of Racial Discrimination. Can you take us back to that? Because you started that campaign to have that N-word removed because you were tired of listening to it being announced while you were sitting in the grounds.
0: Oh, look, that was an awful time. It showed me a couple of things, Karen. One was I went there with my wife and my young kids, and to watch my nephews play Andrew and Darren Robinson. They were twins, twins, and in fact, it was Andrew's son Joshua I talked about who won the Sports Person of the Year. And then at that game, they were saying, "Oh, that try scored at the Nigger Brand Stand end of the oval." And so not only was it a visual ugliness of the sign, DS, Nigger Brandstand, and I apologise to your listeners for saying that word in full, they named it after the old white man by the name of Edward Stanley Brown. Now, Edward Stanley Brown was a great footballer. He actually played in the centres for Australia back in the 60s, and they kept his nickname. And even his business, they all knew him as Nigger Brown. And I was shocked. So I wrote to the Toowoomba Sports Ground Trust and asked them to take the name down and just call it the Edward Stanley Brown Stand. And they said, no, they consulted with the Aboriginal community. And this is the sad part about it, because I just returned home because my mum wasn't well, and I returned home to be with mum and took my family from North Queensland to Toowoomba. People started approaching me about the queue jumpers on the housing, on the Aboriginal housing company. They couldn't get a house because relatives of members of the board were putting their families higher than the others. And so I raised that, and that got a lot of publicity. So there was a lot of hatred towards me by the so-called leadership of

And you're tuned into Triple H. You're listening to Mondays Unwind. I'm here to take you through until 8 o'clock tonight. And over that time, we're going to be hearing a little bit from Matchbox 20, Billy Joel, Amy Stewart, Irene Cara and Racey. Racey, when was the last time you heard something from them? I know it's been ages, so we're well overdue for something by Racey. So kicking us off, we have got Flo Rida with Ride Around.

and you're tuned in to Triple H. You're listening to Monday's Unwind. Now, we've got a really special request going out to a very special kid out there. This one's going out to Xavier, a little more mellow than what I normally play, a little more older than what I normally play, but you know what? We can be flexible. So, Xavier, this one is for you. It's You've Got a Friend by James Taylor.

and you're tuned into Triple H, listening to Mondays Unwind. Now, this next song, it's going out to Richard. Richard is all the way out at Caroline Springs. He's sitting here listening to this little community radio station, just sitting here in the old regional town of Horsham. So be like Richard, be smart, download the Community Radio Plus app, listen in and take us anywhere you can go with your phone with internet access. So this one, Richard, is yours. It's Knock on Wood by Amy Stewart.

Now, you're listening to Triple H in Horsham. My goodness, you're keeping me busy with all these requests coming in. Keep them going. Nothing like having a hard and fast show while I'm super busy. We've got Xavier. Xavier's made a little request. Xavier's only a little tacker. He's only in his early teens, but he's listening in on the radio in his uncle's car. So, Xavier, I know you wanted this one. It's Bye Bye Bye by NSYNC. Enjoy.

And it is that time of the program where we have a look at what happened on this day in history. So in 1864, most of Calcutta was destroyed by a cyclone, killing approximately 60,000 people. In 1962, Dr. No, the first James Bond film based on the novel by Ian Fleming and starring Sean Connery and Ursula Andress, premiered in London. In 1962 also, the Beatles released their first record, Love Me Do. And in 1969, TV sketch comedy series Monty Python's Flying Circus premiered on BBC One. And 1973, Goodbye Yellow Brick Road, the seventh studio album by Elton John, was released. So there you go. That's what happened on this day.

And you're tuned into Triple H. You're listening to Monday's Unwind. Current time is 7:10, so we've only got about 50 minutes left and still lots and lots and lots to play. So that last song was Leave a Light On by Belinda Carlisle, and before that was Doctor Doctor by Thompson Twins. This next one is going out to Brett in St. Albans. He's listening all the way over from there, listening through the little pink square call app to Brett in St. Albans. He's listening all the way over from there, listening through the little pink square call app called the Community Radio Plus.

How long has it been since we've heard anything from Duran Duran? That was Girls on Film. You're tuned into Triple H, listening to Monday's Unwind. We've had a couple of songs in there. Before that was Flashdance by Irene Cara. And up next, we have got one by Racy. It's Some Girls.

And let's have a look at what celebrities have a birthday today. Jacob Tremblay, he's 19. He's the acclaimed child actor who played notable roles in Before I Wake, Wonder, Book of Henry and Good Boys. Kate Winslet, she's 50 today, best known for playing Rose de Wutbegatter in the 1997 classic Titanic. Before fame, she attended Red Roofs Theatre School to study drama and starred in a Sugar Puffs cereal commercial at age 12. Delilah Bella, she's 24 today, well known for her starring role in the series Odd Squad, as well as her feature film role as Taylor Pringle in the Diary of a Wimpy Kid franchise. Before fame, she kicked off her career in 2009 with guest starring roles in Fringe and Supernatural. And if you're having a birthday today, on behalf of all of us at Triple H, I'd like to wish you a very happy birthday and hope you're having a fabulous evening. Happy

And tuned into Triple H, we've got one going out to Tim. Tim is listening through his Community Radio Plus app all the way from Albury. That's a few hours away from here, quite a few hours actually. So, Tim, this one is Shannon Knoll, The Road in Front of Me.

And that last song here on Triple H was Never Can Say Goodbye by the Communards. This one is going out to Mark in Griffith. Mark's a very dear friend of mine, and for those of you that don't know me well enough, Griffith is actually my hometown before I made Horsham my home 18 years ago. So, Mark, you requested the Bee Gees. I am delivering the Bee Gees straight to you. This one is Jive Talkin'.

And you're tuned in to Triple H. We are now winding down to the last 12 minutes of this program. That last song was You're So Vain by Chocolate Starfish. That one was another request from Tim listening over in Aubrey. Now, up next, we have got Electric Light Orchestra All Over the World.

And that is it for me tonight. Thank you so much for your company, and thank you so much for your messages and your requests. I have had a great time playing these tracks tonight. So I will catch you next month on the first Monday of the month in November. Taking me out, I have got Coming Down by the Angels. In the meantime, stay safe and join me again next month.

titles of status and dominance on their progeny and their class. Sir, Your Honor, Your Grace, Your Highness were made to polish and lick their brass. But you, my friend, can be like them if you have their $1 million fee. 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Drive us like a tool for that.

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1: If it sounds country, man, that's what it is. 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Yeah, okay.
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3: Busted flat in Baton Rouge and heading for the trains. Feeling nearly faded as my jeans. 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

Welcome now to Country Is My Way. I'm Jean Darnell and I'm here until midday with some great country music from all over the world.

Good morning and welcome to Country Is My Way. And I'm Jane Darnell and I'm here until midday, as the lead-in alluded to. That was Alan Mack there with Island for the Summer, and before that we had the Bin Sisters. Okay, let's keep the music going and let's have Justin Landis.

And you're listening there to Foster and Allen with Somewhere My Love. Coming up for you now, I hope I've got Vicky Cole. Just hang in there for it, Jeff, while this good little thing of mine decides it's going to go and do what it's supposed to do. Anyway, here we go. Hopefully.

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You're listening to Isla and Al Grant there with I Heard a Bluebird Sing. Before that, you heard Whatever You Do, Don't from Shania Twain, and Becky Cole started that bracket off with Shoe Foot Rat. Coming up, Jed and Trudy Hintz.

Well, that wasn't Jed and Trudy Hinch. That was Sharon Benjamin with a beautiful song there. The picture coming up now. I've got Jed and Trudy Hinch, and the thing was I had them both set on track two. My excuse, and I'm sticking to it.

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0: Hi, Phyllis. Gee, your garden looks nice. Wish mine was like this.
1: Well, Jean, have you heard of KLM Concreting and Soil Yard in Golf Course Road?
0: Yes, I have. But they only do driveways and other professional jobs, don't they?
1: No, they also have landscaping materials, bobcat and backhoe, excavator and truck hire.
0: Really?
1: And that's not all. They will clean up your block, pools, and they also do concrete removal.
0: Gee, they do all of that. I knew they had garden supplies, but all this as well.
1: Yes, they are very professional and have very affordable rates. In fact, they have the best prices in town and the largest range of landscaping material in stock. Kevin says, one call, we do it all.
0: Okay, have you got his number?
1: Yes, it's 53825002 plus their mobile 043 882 0269.
0: Well, thanks for that, Phyllis. I know what we'll do. Hop on my bike. Let's go out there and have a look around.
1: Yeah, let's do that. It's 140 Golf Course Road, Haven. Hey, Jean, do you know they had the largest plant nursery in Horsham? KLM are proud sponsors of Triple H 96.5 FM.

And that was Gail Smith there with Get Up on the Horse. Hang on, get the right title. I've got the album here. I'll get the right title. I think I wrote the wrong one down. And yes, Get Back Up on That Horse and Ride. So that's the one that I played. And yeah, is a great story there and there from Gail. And before that, I had Timber on Falling from Vanessa sang it. And coming up, I've got John McNichol for you, Julie.

And you were listening there to Bennett, Botel and Urquhart with a song called Goulburn Valley Woman. And coming up for you now, they were talking about a Yorta Yorta Man. Well, coming up right now, I have a track from a Yorta Yorta Man. And I'm sure you'll appreciate this one, but it was recorded very late in his life. And there's a different... Well, maybe a slightly different version to what you usually hear. This is Jimmy Little.

opening up the second hour of Country Is My Way, Sharon Haislip, I've Cried a Mile. And we heard Peter Horan just prior to the news with a medley of numbers which featured Ramona, Let Me Call You Sweetheart, and Are You Lonesome Tonight. Coming up for you now, I'm going to feature some singers, the singing songs written by Joy McKean. And the first one up is Diane Lindsay, and this one was written not long before Joy passed away, and it's called Graveyard Hill.

And you were listening there to Patty Morgan with Old Aunt Eliza, and Melissa Badrick sang Wind Up Gramophone, and Diane Lindsay there with Graveyard Hill. And they all featured one thing, and that was the fact that they were songs written by Joy McKean. All right, I'm just going back in here now to have a check on a couple of things. I've got... I'll tell you what, I might go and play that other one from... Right, I'm just going back in here now to have a check on a couple of things. I've got... I'll tell you what, I might go and play that other...

the late, great Jimmy Little there, and boy, could you feel it in that song. Okay, let's have Joy Adams now, and this one's a little bit of a comical one, but I'm sure you'll appreciate it.

That's the latest release from Ashley Cook. Kelly Dixon wrote the song. And coming up now, I have another new release. Also, John Williamson's September Wind was in there too. That's a new one from Jono. And well, we have Joy Adams open that bracket with Girl, You're Getting Old. Coming up for you, though, I've got Bridget Pross, and this is All About You.

And you've been listening to Johnny Shiloh there with No Free Rides Today, and that's his latest release. And also Bridget Prossel's in there with All About You, and that's also a latest release. And I've got another one coming up for you now, and that'll be followed by two more. But this one's from Lisa Byrne called Butterfly Dance.

And that was none other than Carrie Parrott with a song called Sugar Bird Lady. And yeah, coming up for you now, before that we had Lisa Byrne with Butterfly Dance, but coming up for you now, I've got Peter Salata and Karen Lynn.

Kevin Sullivan there, and looks like he's made the, pardon me, made the right choice in his career. He was a former policeman up in Northern Territory. I think it was Northern Territory, but he's a former policeman anyway. And he went out of the police and started singing. And he's making a name for himself very much around Australia. So good on him. And that's one of his albums, Give Me a Story, which he has released. It's an album just released recently, and last week actually. And he's got 7 tracks on it, and that was one of them, and it's called Luann. Coming up for you, I have Jeff Brown.